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0: Be at H&L Motors. Georgia 28, Sam King, Robert 4472, SKR 4472 on a gray Toyota Tacoma.

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0: Her Georgia 27 returns to Christy Renee Young out of Cave Spring, Georgia. She's Valentine Charlie, negative 9.
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1: That's it. Thank you for the assistance and the update. 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
1: To the 6-10-39.
0: Highway 68, boundary. Georgia 28, David Frank Young, 8070, DFY 8078, on a white Dodge Ram.
1: For the last number on that 28, a 0 or an 8? I'm sorry.
0: David Frank Young. David Frank Young, 8078.
1: Okay, I'm clear. Thank you.

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1: And 10-4 Georgia 27.
0: 10-4, go ahead.
1: 055504859.
0: 10-4 Adam Christopher Gable of Cedartown is sailing class Charlie. Is restricted to daylight only and no passengers, no expressways. Negative 29.
1: 10-4, he sent to me Chester. Can we get it, please?
0: 10-4 is on the line.

0: is attached to Floyd EMS, Station 14, request for an ambulance at 5074 Main Street, Galesville. 5074 Main Street in Galesville. 57-year-old female, chest pain and shortness of breath. Medic 31 is primary.
1: Yes, now.
0: 10-4.

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1: 10-4 Medic 32, you're responding to 507 Main Street, Galesville.

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1: 10-4 truck 2, 1574 Main Street.

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1: 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It's going to be a private property, 10 PD. Caller's advising his neighbor backed into his work truck and is requesting a police report.
2: Okay.

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0: 411, just past Park Street. Romeo, Kilo, X-ray, 7741. It's a white Nissan.
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0: 303, 1027 to Brandon Scott Lambert of Rome, Georgia. Status is valid, Class F, Foxtrot, negative 29.
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2: A subject in the parking lot of the SO requesting to meet with an officer to ask him about a incident. His address is 514 Hood Street, but he is here in the SO parking lot requesting an officer. I told him to have a center officer come by.
3: Thank you.

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0: 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You can put the male's name underneath it.
1: Temple, case number is 22.
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0: Go ahead.
2: Oh, yeah. 105, can you be en route to Murphy Oil, 1960 West Main Street? Part of that the cashier quit the job, and he's left the window open there at Murphy Oil, 1960 West Main Street.
0: 10-4-84.
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0: Dispatch, you want it, Val?
1: Oh, yeah.
0: One of them. I just received a second call. This is from the manager for Murphy Oil. Said that his employee had called him, said a customer was there threatening him, and he was in fear of his life, so he left. The customer is going to be nearby. He's in a black Hyundai car. His manager advised him to come back when you're on scene.
1: 423.
0: Tim Gordon.

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0: Can you be en route to Nichols Animal Hospital, 202 Armory Road, reference to an employee there that's receiving threats via text messages?
1: Then four. I'll be en route in just a second. I'm out with 105.
0: Hit one.

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1: Snow Technica had half of the 1050 was on the roadway and showed me 1081 accident report.
0: 10-4.
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1: I'm sorry about this. Can you also send me those times in the chat, please? And notate that this 1050 occurred at 7 o'clock this morning.
0: 10-4.

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0: Charlie Whiskey Hotel 3127.
1: Suspect in a white 2020 Toyota 4Runner Tatina Black of Armurchie with an expiration 11-26. That vehicle shows clear.
0: Same one.

0: 31 to Med 2, y'all could head on back to Rome. We'll be back in the county in about 4 minutes.
1: Two clear.

0: dispatched to Flint EMS, patient transfer. It's going to be out of the ER, going to Children's ER. Out of the ER, going to Children's ER. 14-year-old male, skull fractured. For the advice, they'll probably be ready in about 15 to 20.
1: Ten nine, please.
0: And since the patient will be ready in about 15 to 20 minutes.

dispatched for the EMS request for an ambulance by law enforcement at 433 County Road 506, 433 County Road 506, had a physical altercation that occurred between a father and a son, advising the individual there has a head injury, a contusion to his head, requesting EMS. Medic 32 is primary at 433 County Road 506, up above Newberry's Crossroads.

0: 331. Is that something we need to divert to, that emergency call?
1: No, we're in a route.
0: Yeah, we're being wrapped to the hospital for the transfer. We'll stand by. Can you tell us, Fred?
1: Pivot.

0: Medic 40 to dispatch. 40 has just now crossed over the Alabama state line. Where do you need us at?
1: Truck headed to Birmingham. One truck just got back in the county. They're still state line on 9.
0: Clear.
1: 31's go be in route Floyd Rome. Again, in mileage is 74.0.
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0: 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Can you be en route to the area of 4970 County Road 48, 4970 County Road 48? Have a stalled vehicle advising that they flung a rod through the engine. Off-duty law enforcement officers on scene advising they're in a bad spot, requesting assistance with traffic control. Near the area of 4970 County Road 48, for Station 15.
1: Sunrock, acknowledge.
0: 10-4.

0: 31 dispatch, we'll be out at Floyd Road.
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dispatch to Floyd EMS, CE-17. Request for an ambulance at 450 County Road 600, 450 County Road 600. It's going to be Driftwood Family Campground. Caller's advising there's a male subject who has been drinking, has stabbed himself with a knife. He does have stock issues, is having a manic episode. She had offered to carry him to the hospital to get stitches in his leg. He at first agreed, and now she's afraid to try and drive him because of his psych issues that are going on. Advising she's not near the patient at this time. There's a large group of people who've been drinking, states that from where she can stand, she's hearing a lot of yelling and hollering carrying on. She's not sure if it's people being nervous or if there's some type of disturbance, but there's a request for ambulance and law enforcement, 450 County Road 600. 33 is primary.

0: 32s in a row.
1: Temple 32, if you will, stage for law enforcement to clear the scene. 450 County Road 600 is going to be Driftwood Family Campground, and they're supposed to lead you into where the... So if you go in straight, when you first come into the campground, she would be there to point you into the direction where the patient is.

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1: 10-4, Jamie. I'm going to be safe and sorry and wait for Ethan before I curl up on that.
0: 10-4.

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1: 32.
0: Just advising you, I took an additional call from the caller there at the campground advising that this male subject has now gotten aggressive, and law enforcement is about 6 or 7 minutes out. I'll advise you when they're on scene that it's safe for y'all to proceed.
1: Dispatch,
0: Ten four. The caller called back, advising that this male subject who had stabbed himself with a knife has become more belligerent, aggressive, making threats to people around there in the campground. Law enforcement is not on scene. They're about 6 to 7 minutes out.
1: 32 count.

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0: 10-4, EMS is in the area staging.

0: 3107, dispatch, you can go ahead and send medics. Yep.
1: Yeah. Law enforcement is advising it's safe for you to go ahead and go on scene.

Dispatch, deploy EMS. Respond to 7725, out on Highway 68 East. Got a 63-year-old female who has slid out of the recliner. Her husband's requesting lift assistance. She is not injured. 7725, Alabama Highway 68 East. Medic 31, primary.

0: 10-4. It's going to be med 40. We're on highway 114.
1: Temple. That's going to be halfway, about halfway between Galesville and the state line. You got what, where you'll be on when you get in Alabama?
0: We're in Alabama, sitting at this fire station, past the state line.

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0: 4-31,
1: 7725, Alabama Highway
0: 68
1: East.
0: Y'all will probably need to come on in 40 because you're good. Only trip we got in service.
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0: En route to Gadsden, mileage will be zero.
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Dispatch to Floyd MS, Station 4, respond to 1170, County Road 732. We took two phone calls from this resident, say the one we're picking up well. The only thing we could get was that a female was having seizures. 1170, County Road 732. Medic 33 is primary.

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1: 10-4, we've got them en route. 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
0: Devil.
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0: Dispatch Medic 32. Caller called back advising that subject you've got in the ambulance possibly also overdosed. They said he may have taken some Norcos and Oxy.
1: 10-4.

Dispatch, she mid 40. Tucker Chapel. This caller's advising that this female had a seizure at 9 o'clock last night, and then right before he called, he said it's unusual for her. She is alert and conscious at this time.

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1: Dispatch, go ahead and repeat your traffic. 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
0: It's 10-4. That caller stated that 55-year-old female, she is conscious and breathing at this time. She had a seizure at 9 o'clock last night, and then right before he called tonight, he said that's unusual for her. He wants to check.
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0: dispatch to Fort EMS, any CCSO, kind of psychiatric patient, 17395, County Road 31, 17395, County Road 31, could be a 22-year-old male, caller's advising that he's psychosis. She picked him up from a party. He's only been drinking, but he's very out of control. 17395, County Road 31, 32 is primary.
1: Four couple.

0: 31 will be around.
1: 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They want to stage in that area till SO can clear the scene.

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1: One of seven, your traffic was broken. 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
0: Ten four.
1: Thirty one. We've got law enforcement on scene. About the scene is secure.
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1: Negative, you're clear.
0: 10-4, appreciate it.

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We're going to be en route to Floyd Rome, and in mileage is 169.0, 169.0.

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0: Dispatch, Florida EMS Station 6, respond to 5130 Sewell Ferry Road, Cedar Bluff, 5130 Sewell Ferry Road. Have a male subject in his 70s, CHF patient, chest pain, has already administered 2 nitros and 4 low-dose baby aspirins. Patient is alert, conscious, breathing, blood pressure 142 over 79 at 9.02 a.m., with heart rate at 71, 5130 Sewell Ferry Road, Cedar Bluff, 31 primary.
1: 31's around.
0: The apartment behind the house at this address, 5130 Sewell Ferry Road.
1: 31's clear.

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0: 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Old Highway 9 and Grove Street, Georgia 28, Edward Robert Frank, 883, ERF 883, on a silver Mercedes E350.
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0: 206, your 1027 on a Gooch subject out of R. Murchie, Georgia, also showing another address out of Rome, Georgia as well. Non-CDL status is valid. Class C, Charlie, he's showing to be clear.
1: Dead work, I'll see you return at 28, please.
0: Dead work, comes back on a 2013 Mercedes-Benz E350, four-door gray in color. Last registered to the Gooch subject out of Cedartown, Georgia, does show to be expired. 317 of 26, clear.
1: 10-4, 25 status.
0: 10-4.

0: dispatch to 111. Okay, for a request for an officer, it's Country Club, 1070 County Road 380, 1070 County Road 380, 17-year-old male subject in the house with a knife out of the kitchen, waving it around, threatening to cut people. Subject does still have the knife in his hand at time of call. Only two subjects in the home is him and my caller, female subject, advising he has not injured anyone at this time. She is requesting officer, 1070 County Road 380.
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0: one line dispatch, that juvenile fled on foot prior to our arrival will be 81 in the area if that's located.
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2: 10-4, copy.
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1: 10-4, dead end County Road 380, Hoffman route.
0: 110, those knives are on your right down there somewhere.
1: Dispatch 240 EMS, respond with law enforcement, 1070 County Road 380 is coming at the dead end. 1070 County Road 380 had a juvenile male subject with a knife. Prior to their arrival, he was on foot. They have this juvenile subject in custody. Taser was deployed. They're requesting EMS. 1070 County Road 380 is at the dead end. Law enforcement is on scene.
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1: Tip 4, it's going to be 32 primary as well.

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1: Ten four Med 34, 1070 County Road 380, nearest address should be at the dead end, County Road 380.

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1: Ten-four, I'm going to try to transport the subject a little bit closer to him. We'll see if I can get back to the residence.
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1: 10-4, 110 device, he's going to attempt to transport this male subject back to that residence. They should be at the residence upon your arrival, 1070 County Road 380.
0: Is it going to be better to go off 9 or 164 or 162?
1: I'd turn off 9.
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0: 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Central Dispatch 2, Florida EMS, request for an ambulance 205-781. Have a female that has fell on the floor, possible broken hip. Door is unlocked. Patient alert and conscious. 205-781. My caller was not on scene at the time of call. 32 is primary.
1: 34 received.
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1: 110, go ahead.
0: I'll be telling you from here, I'll be transporting the subject back to the residence for now.
1: Oh, 10-4.

0: Go ahead, Flint.
1: Have a road rage incident that's occurred on Chestnut Bypass. Caller's out of the vehicle, screaming and cursing at another individual at the red light there at CVS.
0: He's 84.

0: 101 dispatch, is this a third party report or 72 vision?
1: I was advising he was driving crazy around her, swerving around her, and now he did it to someone else and had stopped. She was third party calling for someone else because he got out of the vehicle and was cursing them. They're at the red light at Don Bigotti's now.
0: 10-4, I'm a bit behind leaving PD at this time. They want to give it out to Cedar Bluff, see if they can intercept.
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2: Go ahead.
1: I have a report of a white SUV with a Georgia plate involved in a road rage incident, driving recklessly. It's going to be on Cedar Bluff Road, headed towards Cedar Bluff. My caller is about to turn off of Cedar Bluff Road. They're not following him. They were just going in their direction of travel to go home. She has witnessed an episode where he got out of the vehicle and was cursing at other cars. Had an additional 911 caller from another passerby advising this person has almost struck multiple vehicles with his reckless behavior. It's going to be driven by a middle-aged white male. White SUV, Georgia plates is all we've got.
2: 10-4.

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0: 302, can you ride through Park Street, maybe look for a older model red Jeep Wrangler? Took a call from Bartow County in Georgia. They have a subject that has been sending photos of him holding a gun and making threats to harm himself to some friends in Bartow. He's supposed to be possibly on a dock in the Leesburg area, possibly on Park Street, but they couldn't give me an exact address. The only thing they could actually give me was his vehicle description, older model Jeep Wrangler, unknown if it's got Georgia plates or not. You know, see if you could ride through the area, attempt to locate.
1: 10-4. Give me some information about chat, along with his name.

0: 302. 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
1: Three oh three. 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
0: Tell me.

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0: Disregard that. Somehow the button got mashed on my thing. Everything's fine.

0: 302, go ahead.
1: I've had negative contact with any red Jeeps in the Park Street area. I spoke to a couple of residents. I hadn't seen one either. I'll go down to the landing.
0: They also gave me initially an address, 735 Pinecone Street. But then they gave me GPS coordinates showing Park Street. Can you write down Pinecone 735? Should be on the right.
1: That's 10-4. I'll go check it out. Dispatch, is that going to be all the way at the end?
0: That's negative. 735 will be on the right before you get to the end. The first driveway on the right, kind of 6 goes back to the left.
1: Table.

0: They were in a red Jeep.
1: The caller was Bartow County SO. That was the information that they had.
0: 10-4, I got 2 Georgia 1028. First one, Charles Queen David 8700. Second one's going to be Sam Henry John 3141. Oh, there you go. Attempted to locate the red Jeep.

0: and the other a Hardin subject out of Kingston, Georgia.
1: 10-4, either of those out of Bartow County?
0: That's 10-4, both of them.

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0: Can you be en route to 1470 West Main Street? It's going to be cotton picking everything. 44-year-old female in the business who's intoxicated, threatening suicide, and threatening to leave. They were requesting EMS. If you can be en route, I'll get them en route here in just a second. 1470 West Main, cotton picking everything.
1: Devil.

0: dispatch to Floyd EMS, request for an ambulance, 1470 West Main Street, 1470 West Main Street. It's going to be cotton picking everything. Beside the pick and save, reported a 44-year-old-ish female, intoxicated and suicidal. Request a mental email.
1: For instance,
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4: Work up.
0: Ten. Well, I do have law enforcement en route to this location as well. 111 en route. He's not where I'm seeing.
4: Yeah, well.

0: dispatched to 111. They're advising she's going out the back door. It does not lock, and they can't see from the building.
1: Ten four, you advise back door.
0: She did not go out the door yet, but she knows that door doesn't lock. They've got the front doors locked.
1: 10-4, I'm attempting to locate the business. I'm going to go around the back.

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1: Go ahead.
0: Law enforcement's on scene. The front doors to the business are locked. He drove around back and went to the back of the building. You may have to name. I'm not sure if they're going to be able to open those front doors.

0: one on dispatch, same secure.
1: 10-4, I've also advised them to make entry through the back. Dispatch, Comedic 33, just advising. Law enforcement advises scene secure for you. Go ahead and make approach to the patient.
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1: We are fixing to cross it here in about 30 seconds. 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

0: 30, Kennard Path. Kennard Path 34, Cross Street, County Road 79, 65-year-old female, fell to the floor, possibly broken her hip. The caller's advising you'll need to come to the back door. Mayor. Locked. Patient.
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0: 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Can you be en route? 130 County Road 534. 130 County Road 534. Medic 32 is on scene with a female fell to the floor, possibly broken a hip. They're requesting fire for lift assist. 130 County Road 534, Cross Street, County Road 79, for Station 9.
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Report of a reckless driver. It's going to be a silver Chevy Silverado Highway 9. They just turned there at Fort Crow going up 35. It's a Georgia plate. I've got that information if you're anywhere out in that area.

0: 303 dispatch. What was that cross street? 20 at what?
1: Center 2 dispatch. Back in service.

0: prospects to want him. Status. Right.
1: Can I?
0: That's an important.

0: Bye.
1: Dispatch continuing, all units, if you would, pull over a 2017 Hyundai Santa Fe, silver in color, tag number 13C018M, subject driven by a white female, Forest Trail, subject possible 1055, left their location on the west.

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1: 303.
0: We rode to that Piedmont subject's residence. She hasn't made it back home yet.
1: That's 10-4.

0: the 37. Why?
1: K4. Dispatch to 111.
0: Go ahead.
1: Vehicle off the roadway at Auburn Street and West Main Street. My caller was the driver of the vehicle. She's advising she doesn't think she did anything, but she did run off the roadway. Front end of her car smoking. I'm going to put it in dispatch.
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0: That's 10-4.
2: No,
0: 10-4. I copied requesting fire for lift assist. I think I covered small track, but what was the rest of it?

Central Dispatch to Station 5. Can you respond with EMS for lift assist? They're not on scene. One 4080 U.S. Highway 411 North, have a 60-year-old male sick call. Advising he's unable to walk, having urinary incontinence. Weighs approximately 300 pounds. EMS requesting you also be en route with him for Station 5.

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1: 10-4-34, you're responding to 14080 US Highway 411, just north of County Road 29.

0: Quality MS, Station 5, respond to 15480, County Road 29, 15480, County Road 29, have a 62-63-year-old female with chest pains, rapid heart rate, sweating, headache, requesting ambulance, 15480, County Road 29, 32 primary.
1: Georgia 10th Act.
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Have you responded to 15-480, County Road 29?

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0: 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Of this chest pain an hour ago, and has progressively gotten worse.
1: Three, 32, 32 in the county.

0: Go ahead.
1: Take for it. 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Was that going to be a white Jeep Grand Cherokee?
0: 10-4.
1: 10-4. I just was trying to confirm the last digit on there. I wasn't 100% certain. 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

0: Dispatch 2 Floyd EMS, Station 14, request for an ambulance, 6890 Highway 35, TC890 Highway 35. Girl, female, who fell off the scene. Imagine she's in the floor, not responding normally, not breathing well. They're requesting an ambulance, 6890 Alabama Highway 35.
1: 31. You show us around.
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0: 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We've got a truck coming in to the county.
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1: 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McCord's 23.
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0: 6890 Alabama Highway 35. A female fell off of a bathroom vanity, did lose consciousness, struck her head extremely hard. She is conscious and breathing now, not responding 100% normally. Patient did vomit. We have a live stream video established with the caller. Patient is responding. They're trying to get her to hold real still until y'all get there.
1: 31 received.
0: Yep.

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0: 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We're Ralph Floyd, not emergency.
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1: I'm gonna be in the county for coverage.
0: Get for it, Matthew.
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0: 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Because it's not on file in Georgia.
1: 10-4, you told me it's going to be through Georgia.
0: I'm not getting anything back on it. Let me try some other stuff.
1: Something else out of them?

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1: The same first name. 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

0: 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Dispatch.
1: 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Go ahead, sir.
0: 39.2. 39.2. Out of Floyd.
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0: 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Panning mileage is 56.8.

0: 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Can you be en route to 2715 County Road 65? 2715 County Road 65. Caller's advising she was looking out the window, saw a golf cart flip. There is someone trapped under the golf cart. She's inside the home, not with the patient. 2715 County Road 65.
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0: 107, can you be en route to the parking lot there behind the gridiron, 1470 West Main Street? Have a 1055 subject in the parking lot that they were bellowing for earlier. It's going to be in a silver Hyundai Santa Fe. They're advising she's driving different parking spots to different spots right now, but they were looking for her earlier.
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0: 10-8. 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

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We're going to be returning to Chittenden County. 10-4.

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1: Returning to Chattooga County. So I'm pretty sure that leaves us with nothing in the county. Do I need to call and see if they can send us another unit?
0: Hold on just a second, let me get Parker.
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0: Fire Medic 34. We got a 13-year-old female. She's taking 3 5-milligram Prozac. Initial vitals, BP 140 over 80. Her pulse 107. She's sat 98% just on room air. Initial complaints is about headedness and dizzy. We got her sitting up in a patrol car. She's not really talking to us much. A little incoherent. We'll be awaiting your arrival. She does suffer from anxiety and depression also.
1: Thank you. We'll be there shortly.
0: Good copy. See you shortly.
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0: 10-4, we're going to mosey on over to center. You got 33 right behind us. Left Floyd.

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1: Can you send me hospital information on both patients to Google Chat, please?